from the chef. What a laugh. 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I let her turn me down, say, can't we be friends? But by that day, I acted like a

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1: It's the freak of the week from side to side. Come on. A boom, boom. It's the freak of the week just singing a sassy song. A boom.

0: 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Love makes the change.
1: Радио Джаз. Бути собою.

never die. I sit in my chair filled with despair. There's no one could be so sad.